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1: Okay, John Lennon, in no order. John Lennon, Chris Cornell. Oh, God, it's hard. Yeah, Kurt Cobain.
2: These were meant to be a pain in the ass, by the way. I'm sorry.
1: Robert Plant. Of course, Robert Plant.
2: Yes.
1: I want to go Pink Floyd, but I want to go Doors.
3: Are they rock?
1: I want to go Bob Dylan, right. And I want to go Neil Young. So I don't like it. It's kind of an unfair question.
2: You said Lennon first, and yes, it's funny you said that because he's mine too. That's interesting you say that. Number two, if you had 10 minutes one-on-one with somebody alive or dead and sit down with him, who would it be? Him or her?
1: John Lennon.
2: Still John Lennon?
3: Yeah.
2: It's interesting.
1: Beatles was the first band I ever heard, literally coming home from the hospital as an infant.
2: Yeah.
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0: Hey, it's Matt Bahan here on The Morning X. Join me every single morning, 6 till 10. This is your rock show. And I love when I have rock stars joining me in the studio. This week, we had our friends in Dexter and the Moonrocks join us here on The Morning X. And these guys, one of the great buzz bands in the world of rock. We asked them the question, how do you define their sound out of Texas? 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

0: 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Rock show tickets and 8 o'clock listen and win. Rockstar rewards, dumbass news, mandatory mullet, laughter tracks. And on some days, we talk to rock stars. Jake and Danny from Greta Van Fleet joining me in recent weeks talking about the success of Greta Van Fleet and how we're all kind of the same across the world enjoying rock and roll.
1: I think one of the biggest shockers to me is actually how similar we all are traveling the world and playing rock and roll and playing rock and roll to the crowds that appreciate it. It's really nice to know that it still is alive and well worldwide, but it really was kind of just comforting to know that a lot of people are just like us. You know, we are sheltered. Right. We're small town people, but you see that in a lot of other people around the world.
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8: 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Unless you're on stage singing as a rock star. A lot of chafing going on, a little rubbing and irritation. So careful. 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
1: 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Mandatory mullet. We play your requests. And look, we have rock stars join us as well. A few years back, Taylor Momsen joining me on The Morning X, and we talked about her favorite rock stars of all time. 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
2: Go ahead. John Lennon. In no order. John Lennon, Chris Cornell. Oh, God. It's hard. Yeah. Kurt Cobain.
3: These were meant to be a pain in the ass, by the way. I'm sorry.
2: Robert Plant. Of course, Robert Plant.
3: Yes.
2: I want to go Pink Floyd, but I want to go Doors.
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2: 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And I want to go Neil Young. So I don't like it. It's kind of an unfair question.
3: 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It's funny you said that because he's mine too. That's interesting you say that. Number two, if you had 10 minutes one-on-one with somebody alive or dead and sit down with him, who would it be? Him or her?
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3: It's interesting.
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3: 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Matt Behan here. 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You guys rock, man. The rock will continue next. Hang in there. It's going to be okay. Radio hug. Little hug? All right, maybe not. 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

0: 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This is your rock show. And I love when I have rock stars joining me in the studio. This week, we had our friends in Dexter and the Moonrocks join us here on The Morning X. And these guys, one of the great buzz bands in the world of rock. 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

0: 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Rock show tickets and 8 o'clock listen and win. Rockstar rewards, dumbass news, mandatory mullet, laughter tracks. And on some days, we talk to rock stars. Jake and Danny from Greta Van Fleet joining me in recent weeks talking about the success of Greta Van Fleet and how we're all kind of the same across the world enjoying rock and roll.
1: I think one of the biggest shockers to me is actually how similar we all are traveling the world and playing rock and roll and playing rock and roll to the crowds that appreciate it. It's really nice to know that it still is alive and well worldwide, but it really was kind of just comforting to know that a lot of people are just like us. You know, we are sheltered. Right. We're small town people, but you see that in a lot of other people around the world.
2: Yeah. I mean, I think, like, you know, so many people flock and so many people from all over the place. You're in a big city, but you have a crowd of about 20-30% people who come from the absolute outskirts of those regions.
0: Right.
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0: Greta Van Fleet joining me on The Morning X. We talk to rock stars. We do. 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

0: 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Yeah. 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

0: 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And look, we have rock stars join us as well. A few years back, Taylor Momsen joining me on The Morning X, and we talked about her favorite rock stars of all time. 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
1: Okay, John Lennon, in no order. John Lennon, Chris Cornell. Oh, God, it's hard. Yeah, Kurt Cobain.
2: These were meant to be a pain in the ass, by the way. I'm sorry.
1: Robert Plant. Of course, Robert Plant.
2: Yes.
1: I want to go Pink Floyd, but I want to go Doors.
3: Are they rock?
1: You
3: know,
1: the
3: thing.
1: And I want to go Bob Dylan, right. And I want to go Neil Young. So I don't like it. It's kind of an unfair question.
2: You said Lennon first, and yeah. It's funny you said that because he's mine too. That's interesting you say that. Number two, if you had 10 minutes one-on-one with somebody alive or dead and sit down with him, who would it be? Him or her?
1: John Lennon.
2: Still John Lennon?
3: Yeah.
2: It's interesting.
1: Beatles was the first band I ever heard, literally coming home from the hospital as an infant.
2: Yeah.
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0: 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This is your rock show. And I love when I have rock stars joining me in the studio. This week, we had our friends in Dexter and the Moonrocks join us here on The Morning X. And these guys, one of the great buzz bands in the world of rock. 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

0: It's Matt Behan here on The Morning X. Join me every single morning, 6 till 10. 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
7: And good morning. Welcome to Wednesday morning. There we are. And hey, going to be a nice day across central Illinois. And it looks like around 80 degrees for a high today. So while we're at the fall detail, we got some nice warm temps on the way for you rockers outdoors. Third shifters, thank you so much for the hard work you're doing. Wrapping up your day, the rest of you kicking off your workday and school day vibe here on this Wednesday. 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It's free. It's easy. Download it and let's rock out. Third shifters, thank you so much for all the hard work you're doing out there. Slowly wrapping up your day, the rest of you kicking off yours as we have some fun here on this Wednesday. So a triple shot of fun going on today. With tickets you can win for great activities. We got Hairbangers Ball rocking at the Castle Theater in Bloomington this Friday night. And I got tickets for you to win for the show coming up in the 7 o'clock hour. Also got some haunted house passes for the City of Downs. And they are rocking with some great Halloween fun. Those tickets in the 8 o'clock hour. And we announced two shows yesterday. From Ashes to New, going to be playing in March at the Castle Theater in Bloomington. Tickets going on sale Friday. But we have tickets you can win today in the 9 o'clock hour. Win them before you can buy them to go see From Ashes to New. Great band. So that's all coming up today right here on 105.7 The X. We also announced that a Stained and Break the Cycle Tour, 25th anniversary tour, is going to be rocking at Vibrant Arena in Moline. We'll talk more about that show and so much more. Dumbass News coming up at 7:50. Mandatory Mullet on the way. Coming up at 7:30, great laughter track segments. We'll talk sports, the White Sox in action later on this afternoon. They can wrap up that series today. We'll talk some NFL news and so much more. And we'll talk to our news guys here by the next 15 for non-headline news as we tee up the rock here on 105.7 The X. Pierce the Veil on the way. The new one from Papa Roach. Shouts for Metallica in their Pearl Jam. And also the new one from a band on the way to Peoria, Motionless in White. Their new single coming up here on 105.7 The X. Let's check in with WMBD31 TV meteorologist Molly Naisland with a pretty good forecast going on for today. Molly, good morning.
8: I'm your local weather authority meteorologist Molly Naisland. Mostly sunny and a warm day. Temperatures heading for the upper 70s and low 80s. Partly cloudy and quiet overnight. Temperatures settling in the mid-50s. Mostly sunny again on Thursday. Temperatures settling in the mid-70s. You can find more weather updates 24/7 on CIProud.com.
7: Appreciate Molly. It's 57 degrees downtown Peoria as we tee up the rock here, and the Halloween season is in full effect. And yeah, man, studio line's rocking as well. Chime in 309-495-9496. It's the crew in a same old situation, and this

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0: 105.7 The X here on the Morning X as we tee it up on a Wednesday and a beautiful day brewing across central Illinois. It's Pierce the Veil. And so far, so fake for Amber Rockin' and Morton today. Up early, cranking up the X loud and proud. Appreciate you. Third shifters all throughout Peoria and central Illinois. Thank you so much for all that hard work you're doing. Wrapping up your day, the rest of kicking off yours. Got ourselves a summery light day today. WMBD 31 TV meteorologist Molly Naisman calling for sunshine. A little breeze out there today. And about 81, 82 will be that high. Clouds tonight, a little cooler, 54. Sunshine cloud mix on Thursday and mild, about 74 for the high tomorrow. But a great day outside. And we are currently at 57 degrees. Downtown Peoria.
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0: 6:11, we'll talk sports on the way. Baseball playoffs. White Sox can wrap things up later today. We'll recap the playoffs in baseball. There's NFL, of course, tomorrow night. Get your fantasy teams ready to rock. Bears taking on Packers this week. Oh, yeah, we'll talk about all that. And a trifecta of tickets coming your way today. We announced From Ashes to New, rocking at the Castle Theater for a show in March of next year. Tickets for you to win today in the 9 o'clock hour right here on 105.7 The X. News guys are in their little studio. Let's check in here on this Wednesday morning and not headline news. Gentlemen, good morning.
4: This is not headline news. A horror-themed convenience store opened in Los Angeles, and it's still not as scary as the average 7-Eleven hot dog. The Emmys are moving exclusively to Prime Video next year, but they're not making anyone pay to see it, because, like, who actually would? Cellist Yo-Yo Ma turned 71 today, not to be confused with Yo Mama, who's so scary, her birthday got moved to Halloween. Yo Mama so dumb, she thought you could climb Mountain Dew. Yo Mama so dumb, when she heard drinks were on the house, she got a ladder. And Kraft Mac and Cheese unveiled cheesy ramen. You know what goes well with it? Unemployment. This is not headline news.
0: Thanks, guys. Much appreciated. Let's crank out some great rock. It's Papa Roach, the brand new one. Yeah, see you in hell. New rock, P. Roach. 105.7 The X here on The Morning X.

0: Queens of the Stone Age, 105.7 The X here on the Morning X as we navigate the rock here on a Wednesday on a beautiful day. Brewing here in Central Illinois. I'm Matt Bahan. What's going on, man? Let's get over the hump and rock out. Seventh day of October already. Halloween season is here. Got a summer-like day, though, weather-wise today. WMBD 31 TV meteorologist Molly Naslund calling for sunshine, breezy day, and about 81, 82 for later on today. Tonight, cooling off again, about 54. Thursday, looking great. Sunshine cloud mix. And about 74, so the weather has been great and summer-like today. We're at 57 degrees downtown.
1: 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This is Half-Ass Sports. 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
0: 6:21 here on the Morning X. All right, Dodgers going to win last night. The Padres going to win in the playoffs of the National League last night. The White Sox back in action later today, later on this afternoon at 3 p.m. White Sox, they have a 2-0 lead in Game 3 against Cleveland. They can wrap things up later today. Go Sox. They've been playing stout baseball here as the playoffs have been rolling. Thursday night football tomorrow night. Get your fantasy teams ready to rock. Tampa Bay Buccaneers at Dallas Cowboys. It's tomorrow night. And Chicago Bears getting ready for the big rivalry game on Sunday noon at Green Bay, Wisconsin, where the cheese is immense. It's going to be Chicago Bears, Green Bay Packers at noon on Sunday. Hope your fantasy teams are doing well. College football, ISU Redbirds battle Southern Illinois Saturday. Fighting Illini play Michigan State on Saturday. And good luck to all of our area high school teams and Friday Night Lights all across Central Illinois. And that's check what's happening here in the world of sports. Trifecta of tickets coming your way today. We announced two shows yesterday as well, From Ashes to New. Going to be at the Castle Theater in Bloomington coming up next year. I got tickets for you to win for that show today before tickets going on sale this coming Friday. We'll talk more about that and your headlines and your rock news celebrity sleaze on with Pearl Jam in there. Also, the latest from Motionless and White, some vintage Metallica and more up next on The X. Two nights, two incredible live music experiences and one place to be. 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
0: 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Let's get over the hump, man. 7th day of October. We got sunshine out there brewing today. Breezy, warmer day for your rockers outdoors. We're going to see about 82 for the high. WMBD 31 TV meteorologist Molly Naslin saying clouds tonight, 54 sunshine clouds for Thursday. A little cooler and about 74, but the weather has been stupendous. We're at 57 degrees downtown. We announced two big shows yesterday. Stained in the Break the Cycle Tour. Going to be in Moline next year. We'll talk about that. From Ashes to New. Announced their show for the Castle Theater and your chance to win tickets for that show today. 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
17: Not much. How you doing?
0: Good, buddy. Who's this?
17: Bill.
0: Hey, Bill. All right, man. Going to work? What's going on today, man? What are you doing?
17: 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Just wanted to listen to some old school Godsmack.
0: Yeah, man. I'll crank some Godsmack up for you, brother. Where you work at?
17: Federal Warehouse.
0: Awesome.
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0: Peoria. 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

0: Yeah.
1: It's the Mighty Metallica. Way to John rocking out Morton today. Rocking us in Bloomington, Normal, Canton, Washington, Pekin, Bartonville. What's up, man? In the River City, Peoria, best rock city in America. And you, the best rock fan, as we tee it up here on this Wednesday on a glorious day. Outdoors, man. If you're working outside, it's summer-like weather today. WMBD 31 TV meteorologist Molly Naslund saying sunshine, a little breezy day with warmer conditions, about 81, 82 for later today. Clouds tonight, 55, sunshine Thursday, and a few clouds. A little more cool for tomorrow, 74 is the high. Looks really good as we head towards the weekend, so yeah, let's go. Got a lot going on. Rock News Celebrity Sleaze, we announced a couple shows yesterday for rock shows on the way to Central Illinois. We'll tell you who that is, what's going on, and how you win rock show tickets going on. I got tickets next hour for the Castle Theater for a Hairbangers Ball. If you live here, 1980s fun. Hairbangers Ball going to be at the Castle this coming Friday night. And those tickets are on the way. We'll tell you about all that. And we're going to be out and about Saturday with Get the Let Outs. Going to be here in Peoria at our Prairie Home Alliance Theater celebrating the legacy of the mighty Zeppelin. And yeah, these guys are fantastic. Get the Let Out. I'll tell you more about that as well. So again, 57 degrees downtown, and it is Halloween season. And it's that time of year when, you know, that fitness center or that one place that used to be whatever, and you wonder how they kept the doors open, but it all turns into a spirit Halloween. Yes, they're everywhere. The seasonal Halloween superstore is always looking for opportunities to expand, and happy Halloween. Let's check in, shall we?
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3: Spirit Halloween, sorry it didn't work out. Can we keep the shelves?
1: Yeah, so what are you dressing up as this year, man? I don't know. I dressed up last year. I did the Captain Jack Sparrow, or Captain Jack Bayhan, whatever you want to call us. I did that last year. It's kind of been my go-to. But as we were reading a couple days ago, the most passe outfits and you know, Halloween outfits this year, that people don't want to, are tired of seeing. A pirate is one of them. And a sexy anything apparently is tired as well. So whatever. We'll talk about that. But are you dressing up this year? Going to get crazy? So Halloween this year, by the way, is on a Saturday night. Yeah. It's also the same night as the time change going on. So all that in one night. That's a lot of pressure. That's a lot of craziness going on. Anywho, I digress. Rock news coming up. 7:42. It's Jimmy Eat World. For Caterpillar, it's 105.7 The X, The Morning X.

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Well, now you're awake, right? Absolutely. A couple shots are falling in reverse this morning as we tee it up on a Wednesday. It's 105.7 The X here on the Morning X. Hi. And happy Wednesday morning. 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It's easy. And that's it at the App Store and Google Play. Put us on your phone, man. Take us with you everywhere you go. It doesn't matter where you're at. We're there. And there's no credit card things. Don't ask you annoying questions. Nothing like that. Put us on the phone. And we are free and easy. Take us with you everywhere you go. Got ourselves a good day brewing out there, man. WMBD 31 TV meteorologist Molly Naisland calling for sunshine, breezy day. A little warmer today. 81, 82 for your rockers outside. Clouds tonight, 54 sunshine clouds on Thursday. It looks like 74, 75. Right now the weekend looks dry, and it looks like temps in the 70s. We'll take that. It's 57 degrees downtown. Rock news and your celebrity sleaze. We announced some rock shows yesterday, and let's start with Stained and their 25th anniversary tour going on. Stained Break the Cycle 25th anniversary tour has been launched. It's featuring Seether and special guests Hoobastank and Hinder. It's going to be Sunday, April 11th at the Vibrant Arena in Moline, Illinois. Tickets going on sale this Friday at 10 a.m. at LiveNation.com. And we're going to have some free tickets for that show to score coming up next week. But big show for 2027. That's with Stained and the 25th anniversary of that big album for them. And craziness, right? 25 years. Yeah, that's crazy. All right, we also announced From Ashes to New. They are performing. And going to be at the Castle Theater in Bloomington. Another great rock show going on. Castle Theater, March 20th of next year. We have your chance to win tickets for the before they go on sale this Friday. I have your chance to win tickets for the show in the 9 o'clock hour today. All right. We also have a pre-sale code starting tomorrow. And we'll tell you all about that pre-sale code going on from 10 a.m. to 10 p.m. Follow the Castle Theater on Facebook, Instagram. 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But from Ashes to New, man, big show. 20th of March at Castle Theater in Bloomington. This coming Saturday night, it's Get the Lead Out. The Led Zeppelin tribute going to be at the Prairie Home Alliance Theater. We'll be on hosting, rocking with you. 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You can swing into the Toyota box office on Fridays. Get your tickets as well. But these guys do Zeppelin better than anyone. We spoke with Paul Hammond of Get the Lead Out yesterday. But it's this Saturday night at the Prairie Home Alliance Theater. We will see you there. What else is making some headlines? Brian May of Queen says he was misinterpreted about the band never touring again. And he says there is a chance, a possibility that they could reunite and tour. So there's that rolling around out there. And what else is making some news today? Aerosmith was putting out a video about maybe a concert getting back together at the Hollywood Bowl in Hollywood. They posted a video at 10 a.m. yesterday saying that there's more details coming out today about Aerosmith maybe doing a couple shows out at the Hollywood Bowl. It's been many years since they've been out because Steven Tyler's had some vocal cord issues, whatnot. So we'll let you know the details of what's happening there and your headlines and your rock news and your celebrity sleaze. We got rock shows coming up in November. 3 Days Grace, Alienation Tour are going to be here, and also Motionless in White. The Sweat and Blood Tour are going to be here with Dayseeker and the Devil Wears Prada. Let's crank out the new one from Motionless in White with Skylar Gray. This is R.I.P. They are Peoria Bound. It's 105.7 The X and the Morning X.

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10: Absolutely. 7:02 here on the Morning X on a beautiful day across central Illinois. And a nice warm temps out there. Let's check in with WMBD 31 TV meteorologist Molly Naisland on that forecast today. Molly, good morning.
11: I'm your local weather authority meteorologist Molly Naisland. Mostly sunny and a warm day. Temperatures heading for the upper 70s and low 80s. Partly cloudy and quiet overnight. Temperatures settling in the mid 50s. Mostly sunny again on Thursday, temperatures settling in the mid-70s. You can find more weather updates 24/7 on CI.

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1: Appreciate it, Molly. It's 58 degrees downtown. Laughter Tracks on the way. We'll talk sports, White Sox in action later today. You can wrap up that series, talk some NFL storylines, and I got some rock show tickets for the Castle Theater this hour for Hairbangers Ball. If you love your 80s rock, that's coming up before the 8 o'clock hour here on 105.7 The X. The Mandatory Mullet coming up at 7:30 as we tee it up. 105.7 The X. Hello.
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2: 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Maybe some chutes and ladders.
1: 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All right, man. 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
1: 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Thanks for cranking us up at Cat today, dude. 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

0: 105.7 The X here in the morning. X Linkin Park and Heavy is the Crown, and they put their new movie out here the last few days as well. Documentary movie looks to be quite entertaining out there. Maybe you've caught that. It's going to be on the socials out there, streaming platform soon as well. What's going on, man? Welcome to a Wednesday. Gorgeous weather is brewing throughout central Illinois today. We got our summer-like weather going on today. Sunshine, breezy day, and we're going to see about 81, 82 for that high for your Rockers Outdoors. 54 tonight, sunny tomorrow, clouds moving in, a little chilly, the cooler, not crazy though, 74 for the high tomorrow. It's 58 degrees downtown.
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0: 7-11, we'll talk sports on the way. White Sox in action later on today in the baseball playoff dance. They could wrap up that series. NFL storylines, mandatory mull at 7:30. We'll celebrate the 1980s dance. And I got rock show tickets for you to go see at the Castle Theater. Hairbangers Ball this coming Friday. Yeah, we announced From Ashes to New, also playing the Castle Theater coming up next year in March. Those tickets coming up in the 9 o'clock hour today. All that on the way. Right now, let's roll comedian Bob Marley. No, not the singer, the comedian. Talking about Halloween, what's tough for him as a kid, about growing up on the East Coast as well. It's Laughter Tracks here on the X.
4: Grew up in the sticks in Maine. Halloween, that was great. Trick-or-treating. Houses are 5 miles apart. Like running a marathon with a costume on. Every couple of miles is a guy with a cup of water with some M&Ms in it. Keep running, Batman. Keep running. People from Maine will tell you that they're telling you. Have you noticed that? Gee, it's pretty cold out there tonight. I'm telling you. Well, yeah. You're looking at me and everything. I hope you're telling me. Everybody in Maine has a truck, too. We have a truck, or we know someone that has a truck. That's right. Anybody in this room can have a truck down here in 5 minutes if we needed one. I could say, I got to move this microphone stand. Well, I'll go get my brother's truck. They got to tell you what kind of truck their brother had. My brother got a Ford 250 Lariat, half-ton Chevy, with the woofer him house on the sidewalker. Oh. I'm telling you.
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0: from the Resurrection File. It's Ed Roland, Collective Soul Band that rocked with us at the Prairie Home Alliance Theater about a year and a half ago as well. Great memories of that band in the River City, Peoria, back in the 90s, and they exploded at the concert tickets and shows we had at the Madison Theater downtown. Collective Soul, it's 105.7 The X here on the Morning X on a day that's brewing to be maybe one of the nicest days of the year. We're going to see about 81 or so the high today. WMBD 31 TV meteorologist Molly Naslin calling for sunshine, breezy day, 80s, and looks like mid-70s tomorrow. We're at 58 degrees downtown.
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0: 7:22 here on the Morning X. All right, so baseball winners last night in the playoffs. Dodgers, Padres winners last night. Chicago White Sox are up 2-0 in their series against Cleveland. They're playing at 3:00 today in Game 3. So go White Sox! They have a chance to wrap this thing up, man. Let's go. Sox been playing some style baseball, to say the very least. Tomorrow night there's NFL. Get your fantasy teams ready to rock. It's Thursday Night Football, and the Tampa Bay Buccaneers playing the Dallas Cowboys tomorrow night. In Dallas with Jerry Jones. Anyway, such your fantasy lineup. Chicago Bears are going to be rocking at Green Bay. Taking on Green Bay Packers noon on Sunday. The rivalry, the fun of Bears and Packers. Tyson Bagent probably set to start his next game for the Bears. Caleb Williams should be coming back very soon. Already talking about baseball. College football. ISU football battling Southern Illinois this Saturday. Fighting Illini play at Michigan State on Saturday. And area high school football. Another great week on Friday night for Friday Night Lights and area high school football here in Central Illinois. Good luck to all of our teams out there. We're jumping in the hot tub time machine, the 1980s dance and mandatory mullet. We got tickets for Hairbanger's Ball. Going to be at the Castle Theater in Bloomington coming up this Friday. All that and more coming up next on The X.
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3: 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Very theatrical. And we're going to get to it here in mere seconds. Let's get your forecast today. WMBD 31 TV meteorologist Molly Naslin called for sunshine, breezy conditions out there, and 81, 82 for that high today. Beautiful weather out there. Enjoy thoroughly. We're in the 50s right now, but yeah, going to jump into the 1980s. 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And rock out like a king of the Castle Theater, man. One great show after another. Hairbangers Ball is going to be there this coming Friday night. Celebrating the 80s like no other. And if you want to go, I have tickets for Caller X right now. 309-495-9496. 309-495-9496 for Caller X. Caller 10 for Hairbangers Ball. Make sure you've won our prize from us for the last 90 days. It is Hairbangers Ball tickets. Big thanks to our friends at the Castle Theater. Let's go back to the middle of the 1980s and a big video on MTV with Twisted Sister today. 7:33 on the X. Let's go.

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1: Hello.
0: What's going on?
1: Driving to work. How you doing, Maddie?
0: I'm doing good, man. We're going to see sunshine in like 81, 82. I think it's the day where you got to play hooky and just go to a beer garden. What do you think?
1: Oh, that sounds like a plan, but yeah, got to work.
0: I know. Oh, yeah, we got to work. That's right. What's your name?
1: Corey
0: Matt. Hey, so your caller X got some tickets here for Hair Bangers Ball Friday night at the Castle in Bloomington. You're going.
1: Awesome. That sounds great.
0: Yeah, exactly. Are you an 80s kid?
1: I am an 80s kid.
0: Nice. Did you...
1: Gen X. Rock on.
0: Who's your favorite band of the 80s? Like, who was your first concert you went to? Did you see your first concert like in the 80s?
1: My first concert was Aerosmith. I got to see Permanent Vacation.
0: That's pretty cool. That's a good choice right there. Good job.
1: Yeah.
0: Proud of you.
1: That was
0: enjoy the awesome weather out there. Hang on the line for me. What station rocks?
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0: Appreciate it. 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Now, coming up at the 9 o'clock hour today, the band From Ashes to New, who, man, we love here at the X. They're blowing up, as it were. They're playing a show at the Castle Theater in March of next year. And we got tickets for you before you can go on sale this Friday, coming up at the 9 o'clock hour right here. 105.7 The X. So, yeah, that's coming up. 9 o'clock hour right here. And all the details about From Ashes to New coming to the castle. 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Dumbass news you need to know on the way coming up here the next 7-8 minutes. United Airlines and Delta Airlines are recovering after experiencing a technology issue on Monday that caused problems for travelers around the planet. That doesn't sound good. And a 48-year-old city commission candidate in Florida allegedly show graphic nude photos of himself, including images described as him doing a helicopter with his stuff. What is going on? Well, that story, that's coming up in our dumbass news you need to know here in about the next 7-8 minutes. We got sunshine, a little breeze out there today, 81, 82 at 743. I love this new song from the band The Autumn Kings. This is Gone, Gone, Gone. And it's new rock on a beautiful Wednesday. 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

Rivers Cuomo and Weezer by suggestion for John rocking out today in East Peoria. Rockers in Bloomington, Normal, Pontiac, Washington, Pekin, Canton, and the River City, best rock city in America, Peoria. Thank you so much for taking the Morning X with you this morning. I'm Matt Behan. 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Sunshine. It's already heating up a little bit. Nice, beautiful day. 81, 82 is the high for later today, says WMBD 31 TV meteorologist Molly Naseland. So 55 tonight, sunny for tomorrow, a few clouds, and about 74, 75. So certainly pretty fantastic weather-wise. Once again, we got rock show tickets coming back at you in the 9 o'clock hour today for the band From Ashes to New, who announced their show for the Castle Theater in Bloomington for next year. Tickets are going on sale this coming Friday, but you can win tickets today before you can buy them in the 9 o'clock hour. Haunted House Pass is coming up inside the 8 o'clock hour as well. Their friends in Downs, Illinois, the Downs Haunted House. Coming up, man. All the Halloween fun. Let's go. Let me tell you about my friends at Mashante Heating and Cooling in Pekin. I'm going to be out broadcasting live there this coming Saturday out there, 11 to 1 o'clock. They're going to be having a big 10th anniversary party going on, 10 a.m. to 4 p.m. this Saturday. 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I tell you what, it's been a great experience with me with them all this year. I pulled the trigger on getting a new air conditioner and a new furnace from Mashante. And look, my house was, I've been in my house 10 years. And the house, though, it was 30 years old. And you start looking at the appliances and things going on, and you're like, oh, this air conditioner I had 30 years old. It was rattling, making noises. 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And the bottom line is it stopped cooling the house, which is a problem. 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They checked it all out and confirmed, yeah, it's a goner. 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And I'll be out there this coming Saturday, again, for their 10th anniversary bash going on. They're having it 10 to 4. I'll be 11 to 1. It's Mashante Heating and Cooling and Pekin. We'll see you there coming up on Saturday. It's 105.7 The X here on The Morning X at 7:51. Dumbass News coming up next. Right now, suggested Shinedown. This is 365.

0: You're home for Chi-Town in the River City every day. It's 105.7 The X 365. Words of positivity from Brent Smith and the guys at Chi-Town. Happy Wednesday. It's beautiful outside. Sunshine, breezy day. We're about 82 for the high. We're at 59 degrees downtown Peoria. And yes, indeed, it's that time.
1: Have you noticed that you are surrounded by complete idiots?
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0: All right, 7:56, good morning. Let's start with a story with United Airlines and Delta Airlines. They're recovering after experiencing a, quote, technology issue on Monday that caused problems for travelers around the entire planet. A British Airways flight had to land immediately in Chicago on Monday because of this issue going on, causing a rapid descent into the city. Good God, man. Everyone on the flight was fine, but this is what one passenger said was going on. Again, a technology issue. What does that even mean? But here's a someone who was on board the flight.
7: The aircraft was kind of going down in the way that it does when you are about to land. The speed is uncannily fast, and it's sort of going down, and I could feel that.
0: Yeah. Dude, the plane's broke. What are we doing? Anyway, they figured it out. Everything's okay now. So if you're flying here today or tomorrow, whatever, apparently this technology issue is okay. How do we make sure it's not going to happen again, though, right? I don't know. I'm not smart enough. This story is just troubling on a lot of levels. A 48-year-old city commissioner candidate in Florida, is it real or is it Florida, a guy named Derek Hughes, allegedly showed graphic nude photos of himself, including images described as him doing a helicopter with his junk. Ugh. Witnesses say it happened at a Chamber of Commerce event with 30 people there. But, yeah, the dude's doing the helicopter with his wang. What is going on with this story? Don't know if he's still going to be a commissioner, a city candidate for this. Expose yourself in front of your friends and did the helicopter. Let's move on, shall we? A guy in Los Angeles runs a horror-themed convenience store, which this time of year is kind of fun. All right, enough of a helicopter. Anyway, it's in Los Angeles, this horror-themed convenience store filled with food that has played a role in scary movies and Halloween-themed food. Here's the owner, a guy named Eric, about his horror-themed convenience store in L.A. What's up, man?
8: So I own a store called the Mystic Museum, which is a horror immersive experience and gift shop. I just felt like I needed a change and do something a lot more whimsical, a lot more fun. I wanted to do something retro. But within the horror vibe, the bodega just seemed very, like, fun. It just seemed like, oh, wow, what if there was an all-horror-themed bodega or a convenience store?

you need to know here on this beautiful Wednesday. We got sunshine, breezy day out there, and about 81, 82 or so for the high. Coming up in the 9 o'clock hour, got rock show tickets for the band From Ashes to New. They announced their show at the Castle Theater coming up. And some Halloween passes for the Haunted House going on in Downs, Illinois in the 8 o'clock hour. 7:59 and Alice in Chains on the Morning X.

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1: Aura Haunted House.
0: It's blackout. That means no lights. Oh, but wait, here's a glow stick. Fear comes to Peoria. Let's see how much you scream in the dark.
1: Aura.
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Amy Lee, Evanescence, and who will you follow? It's 105.7 The X here in the Morning X on this beautiful day. Kicking off here across central Illinois. Sunshine breezy out there today. Warmer at about 81, 82. Got some Halloween haunted house passes for the City of Downs coming up here this hour. And we got rock show tickets next hour for the show at the Castle Theater in Bloomington, From Ashes to New. Going to be there next year. Tickets going on sale Friday for that show. But we got tickets coming up in the 9 o'clock hour. Right now, let's crank out some vintage Halloween rock. Let's jump on board the crazy train. Ozzy, Randy Rhodes. It's 105.7 The X and The Morning X.

0: It's a new Five Finger Death Punch, Nails in the Coffin on the X.
1: There has to be a catastrophe in everything you say and do. It's like a

0: Absolutely, the best new rock for you first from the brand new album. It's Five Finger Death Punch, the new one, Nails in the Coffin. Ivan Moody and the guys celebrating 20 years, man. They've been on touring this year, celebrating that fact as well. What's going on? I'm Matt Behan. Sunshine, breezy out there today. Beautiful weather. 81, 82 is that high. Let's smile, shall we?
1: Yep, it's early. The caffeine is just starting to invade your brain, and it's time for you to laugh.
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0: All right, it's 8:22 here on the Morning X, and Halloween season is here, obviously. Let's crank up some fun comedy with Jerry Seinfeld. Seinfeld, the legend, of course. And it's Jerry this morning talking about his Superman Halloween costume when he was a kid. He's quite excited about it. It's Laughter Tracks on the X.
4: So I had my little costume. I was physically ready. I was preparing myself. I did not try on the costume prior to Halloween. Do you remember this? This is an obscure one, but on the side of the box, I remember this, on my Superman costume, it actually said, "Do not attempt to fly." They printed that as a warning because kids were putting it on and going off the roofs. You know. I love the idea of the kid who's stupid enough to think he actually is Superman, but smart enough to check that box before he goes off the roof. So anyway, but my hopes were up. I was thinking that this is probably the same exact costume that Superman wears himself. And you put these things on, it's not exactly the super fit that you are hoping for. It looks more like Superman's pajamas is what it looks like. It's all kind of loose and flowing, and the neckline kind of comes down about there. Flimsy little ribbon string in the back. Plus, my mother makes me wear my winter coat over the costume anyway. I don't recall Superman wearing a jacket. Not like I had cheap corduroy phony fur. Boy, I'm Superman, but it's a little chilly out, and I'm glad I've got this cheap little 10-year-old kid's jacket.
0: Seinfeld today is Laughter Tracks here as we get ready for the Halloween fun. It's 105.7 The X. We'll check sports on the way. White Sox could wrap things up later today. We'll talk about that, NFL storylines, and more. And we got some Halloween passes coming up as well for the Haunted House in Downs, Illinois. It's on the way. It's 105.7 The X. Let's get Thunderstruck. 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

0: Angus, Ryan Johnson, the company, Thunderstruck AC/DC. It's 105.7 The X. Here on the Morning X, they're out touring a lot this year, and maybe you caught them in St. Louis a few weeks ago, and the Foo Fighters opened up for them. Pretty awesome. AC/DC sounding great here on a beautiful day across central Illinois. Here on the Morning X, I'm at Bahan. Sunny skies, breezy, warmer day. And about 81, 82, says WMBD 31 TV meteorologist Molly Naisland. 54 tonight, clear skies. Thursday, pretty good. A little cooler, sunshine, clouds. And about 74. We're at 59 degrees downtown.
1: 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This is Half-Ass Sports. 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
0: 8:30 here on the Morning X. All right, so baseball, Dodgers, Padres winners last night in the playoff details. Today, Chicago White Sox are taking a 2-0 lead in the series. The ALDS now, game three is against Cleveland today, 3 o'clock. White Sox win, they move on. So they've been playing some stout baseball, so go White Sox. There's NFL Thursday Night Football tomorrow night. It's the Tampa Bay Buccaneers at the Dallas Cowboys with Jerry Jones. It's tomorrow night on Prime, so that's going down. And set your fantasy teams, be ready to rock. Chicago Bears sitting at 3-1, feeling pretty good. Despite some of the injuries going on and whatnot, they take on the hated Green Bay Packers noon on Sunday. And, yeah, the rivalry is back. Bears favored in this game. Tyson Bagent looks like he's going to get hit another start. And Caleb Williams still nursing that hamstring injury going on. So Bears-Packers at noon on Sunday. College football. Illinois State battling Southern Illinois on Saturday. Fighting Illini play Michigan State on Saturday. And, of course, our area high school football teams in action all across central Illinois. Good luck with Friday Night Lights coming up this coming Friday. We got more great giveaways going on. And the Halloween season is here, and I'll take Caller X right now for your chance to go enjoy some Halloween fun at the Haunted House in Downs, Illinois. And dial us now if you want to go, man. I got a pair of passes for you to use one of the nights here in the month of October. 309-495-9496, 309-495-9496. And make sure you have won a prize from us in the last 90 days. And the rock continues next on The X.
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0: 105.7 The X and Smashing Pumpkins, Billy Corgan and Company, and Melancholy and the Infinite Sadness, the album Bullets. With butterfly wings here on this beautiful day brewing across central Illinois. Sunshine, breezy out there today. Man, looking great. We're going to see about 80, 81 or so for the high. We had a busy, busy, fun weekend here at 105.7 The X. Going to be out and about on Saturday. I'm going to be at Mashante Heating and Cooling's 10th anniversary party this Saturday. I'll be out there 11 to 1. They're throwing a party 10 to 4 at their location in Pekin. That's at 821 Brinkman Drive. Their 10th anniversary party is going to be a blast. We're going to come out and celebrate and enjoy food trucks and bouncy houses for kids, giveaways, door prizes, workshop tours with the staff. I have loads of free 105.7X swag for you as well. And the Mashante team will have operational demo units set up. Come take a first-hand look at precision, you know, pipe work, custom duct transitions, clean electrical work, and they're going to talk HVAC with you. It's a great experience. This year I went ahead and got myself a new air conditioning unit and furnace with my friends at Mashante Heating and Cooling. It's been a great experience for me. Come celebrate their 10th anniversary party. It's this Saturday in Pekin, and I'll be out there 11 to 1. Come on by and say hey and score some 105.7 The X swag in the process. All right, news guys are back in their little studio. Let's check in on headline news on this Wednesday. Gentlemen, good morning.
1: This is not headline news. A horror-themed convenience store opened in Los Angeles. And it's still not as scary as the average 7-Eleven hot dog. The Emmys are moving exclusively to Prime Video next year. But they're not making anyone pay to see it. Because, like, who actually would? Cellist Yo-Yo Ma turned 71 today. Not to be confused with Yo Mama, who's so scary, her birthday got moved to Halloween. Yo Mama so dumb, she thought you could climb Mountain Dew. Yo Mama so dumb, when she heard drinks were on the house, she got a ladder. And Kraft Mac and Cheese unveiled cheesy ramen. You know what goes well with it? Unemployment. This is not headline news.
0: Thank you, gentlemen. Much appreciated. Coming up inside the 9 o'clock hour, we got rock show tickets for the Castle Theater Show with the band From Ashes to New. We announced it yesterday. They're going to be here in March next year at the Castle Theater in Bloomington. Tickets are going on sale Friday, but we have a win them before you can buy them opportunity coming up in that 9 o'clock hour. Let's lay a quick out the brand new one from that band, From Ashes to New. This is Die For You, and it's new rock.

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The late amazing Chris Cornell, Soundgarden, fell on black days from Mike and his crew in East Peoria today. Checking in, banging hammers outdoors, working outside today with your awesome jobs. Well, yeah, pretty great weather-wise. Sunshine breezy. It's warming up to about 81, 82 out there today. We're at 59 right now, downtown Peoria. Enjoy that weather. Get your full look at that forecast. Go to CIPRO.com with WMBD 31. TV meteorologist Molly Naisland. And yeah, it looks to be mid-70s. Going on for tomorrow. So we got rock shows popping everywhere, man. We were announcing a lot of shows yesterday. One of those shows is the band From Ashes to New. So they're coming back to rock the Castle Theater in Bloomington on March 20th of next year. It's going to be an awesome show. Tickets are going on sale this coming Friday. But I'll take caller X right now for your chance to win some tickets before you can buy them. Yeah, man, it's From Ashes to New at the Castle Theater in Bloomington. 309-495-9496. 309-495-9496 for caller X, caller 10. And make sure you haven't won a prize from us in the last 90 days. From Ashes to New tickets with the Castle Theater. And good luck from your number one station for the concerts. It's 105.7 The X. This band on the way to Peoria in November. The latest from Motionless and White with Skylar Gray. 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
1: Morning.
0: How are you?
1: Good. How are you?
0: Doing good, buddy. What's your name?
1: Nick.
0: Nick, I got some tickets, man. From Ashes to New. You're going.
1: Awesome.
0: Yeah. Show's coming up next year in March of next year at the Castle Theater in Bloomington. One of the great buzz bands in the world of rock, From Ashes to New. Man, what's going on with you today, dude? What are you doing?
1: At work right now.
0: What's your gig, man? What do you do?
1: Machinist.
0: Awesome. Hang on the line for me, dude. What station rocks?
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Green Day and Holiday on 105.7 The X on this beautiful day across central Illinois. I'm at Bayhan. Sunshine, breezy, 81, 82 or so the high today. Lots of shows being announced out there. Yesterday we announced that Stained is back on the road next year. The Break the Cycle 25th anniversary tour of that amazing album. That tour is happening next year featuring Seether and special guests Huba Stank and Hinder. Sunday night, April 11th next year at Vibrant Arena in Moline. 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And we'll have some tickets free to score for the show as well. 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We're going to be out and about with you all weekend. We'll tell you what's going down. You can join the X and have some fun. Right now, suggested crew. Away to Roger in Normal today. It's 105.7 The X and The Morning X.

Really digging the brand new song from the new artist Bill Murray with A Day to Remember, Always Let You Down. It's New Rock First on 105.7 The X, blazing the rock on a gorgeous day across central Illinois. Sunshine breezy, 81, 82, says WMBD 31. TV meteorologist Molly Naisland, and yeah, it's beautiful weather, man. 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And let's go, man, and celebrate the fun on this Wednesday. 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

Lenny Kravitz from the Resurrection File on 105.7 The X and Fly Away coming up in the noon hour today. Solid 60 minutes of 90s, 80s, early 2000s, grunge, alternative, metal, ska, punk, one-hit wonders, new wave, everything in a blender on shuffle the whole time in the noon hour. It's coming up in just a little bit. We're going to be out and about with you all this weekend. Join me broadcasting live Saturday morning at Mushante Heating and Cooling and their 10th anniversary party going on. It's going to be a lot of fun. Their party out there is going 10 to 4. They're celebrating 10 years at Mushante Heating and Cooling. I'm going to be out from 11 to 1. They're located at 821 Brinkman Drive in Pekin. 10th anniversary is going on. 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They're an awesome team to work with. It's Mushante Heating and Cooling and their 10th anniversary party. It's this Saturday in Pekin. I'll be out there 11 to 1. Let's go. We'll see you there. With 105.7 The X. Incubus coming up, Nickelback, Alice in Chains, and also the brand new song from a band we've done a lot of great shows with over the years, Blackstone Cherry's great new song coming up right now. Dave and the Foo Fighters, this is the new one, Window, and it's new rock on The X.

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Jar of Flies, the album, Alice in Chains, the band. 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I'm Matt Behan, sunny, breezy, 81, 82. Friday and Saturday this week, some great shows going on. 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If you love Metallica, Guns N' Roses, you got to check this out. 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That's this Friday. And then the very next night, check out the Guns N' Roses tribute, Use Your Illusion. 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Weather's going to be awesome. 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

Love it. Brand new song from the boys in Blackstone Cherry out of Kentucky. A lot of great shows of that band over the years. The new song is called Deep, and it's an emotional new song from Blackstone Cherry. It's new rock on 105.7 The X. Cage the Elephant had the number one rock song in America on the alternative side, and we're going to crank that up for you as well. Shouts for Pierce the Veil also in there, and the brand new song from the band From Ashes to New, who have announced a show for the Castle Theater in Bloomington in March of next year. Tickets are going on sale this Friday for the band From Ashes to New at the Castle in Bloomington. And tomorrow morning in the 9 o'clock hour, more tickets coming your way for your chance to rock out with From Ashes to New. 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

0: 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Rock show tickets and 8 o'clock listen and win. Rockstar rewards, dumbass news, mandatory mullet, laughter tracks. And on some days, we talk to rock stars. Jake and Danny from Greta Van Fleet joining me in recent weeks, talking about the success of Greta Van Fleet and how we're all kind of the same across the world enjoying rock and roll.
1: I think one of the biggest shockers to me is actually how similar we all are, traveling the world and playing rock and roll and playing rock and roll to the crowds that appreciate it. It's really nice to know that it still is alive and well worldwide, but it really was kind of just comforting to know that a lot of people are just like us. You know, we are sheltered. Right. We're small town people, but you see that in a lot of other people around the world.
2: Yeah, I mean, I think, like, you know, so many people flock and so many people from all over the place. You're in a big city, but you have a crowd of about 20-30% people who come from the absolute outskirts of those regions.
0: Right.
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0: Greta Van Fleet joining me on The Morning X. We talk to rock stars. 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

Suggested Everlast and What It's Like. On the way to Megan, Rockin' and Morton today. Rockers in Bloomington, Normal, checking in. Washington, Canton, Bartonville, Pekin. Are you outside today and your jobs? And man, it's beautiful out. It might be like one of the nicest days of the year. It's got to be sunshine, breezy. We're going to be crawling up to about 81, 82 for the high today, says WMBD 31 TV meteorologist Molly Naisland. And enjoy the weather. 70 is going on for tomorrow. We're going to be out and about with you all weekend long. 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It's Get the Led Out. 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Bombastic, furious, folksy, acoustic, mystical, all the vibe of what Zeppelin is all about. 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Big thanks to our friends at Nightlight Promotions. Get the Let Out is this Saturday night. 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Let's go. We'll see you there with 105.7 The X. This band announcing a show at the Castle Theater in Bloomington next year, and more tickets for you to win for this show tomorrow in the 9 o'clock hour. 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

Hailing from the suburbs of Chicago, Illinois, it's Fall Out Boy and Sugar We're Going Down. It's 105.7 The X here on this beautiful day across Central Illinois. I'm Matt Behan coming up at the top of the hour. 90s, 80s, early 2000s, all on shuffle, grunge, alternative, ska, punk, metal, new wave. One-hit wonders all coming up. And you got a song you want to get in today. Let's go. Chime in on the socials out there. Facebook fan page, Instagram or X account, studio lines 309-495-9496. You can text there as well. It's coming up at the top of the hour. Love the new song from the ladies from Monterrey, Mexico. You know them well. The Warning and their new single, Bite My Tongue. It's new rock, The Warning, on 105.7 The X.

0: Hey, it's Matt Bahan here on The Morning X. Join me every single morning, 6 till 10. This is your rock show. And I love when I have rock stars joining me in the studio. This week, we had our friends in Dexter and the Moonrocks join us here on The Morning X. And these guys, one of the great buzz bands in the world of rock. 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

Ugly Kid Joe, the band from the early 1990s. I hate everything about you. Not one, not two, not three things. No. Everything. That's a lot. And they sing about it back in the early 90s. Great video for that song as well. It's Ugly Kid Joe on 105.7 The X. And this is the Resurrection Cafe. Green Day kicked off the hour from Dookie. I'm Matt Behan. It's gorgeous outside. Enjoy sunshine, breezy day. And about 81, 82. It is all 90s, 80s, early 2000s. This hour, grunge, alternative, metal, ska, punk, one-hit wonders all on shuffle, garbage on the way, Soul Asylum, got a one-hit wonder from the Mighty Mighty Bosstones, and this hour sponsor with our friends at Davis Brothers Pizza in East Peoria. Been around 77 years. They have a lunch buffet that's going on today, 11 to 2, right now. Dinner buffet going on later today, 4:30 to 7. That lunch buffet, 11 to 2, and look, all you can eat pizza, salad bar, it's great. Happy hour today, going on 3 to 6 with dollar drafts. It is Davis Brothers Pizza in East Peoria. Let's tee up some Halloween rock. Rob Zombie from 1998 and Dragula on the Resurrection Cafe on the X.

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Mighty Mighty Boss Domes from the middle of the 1990s. The impression that I get, love the horns and the vibe of that band. It is the Resurrection Cafe. 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They have a lunch buffet going on 11 to 2, pizza salad bar. All you can eat. Enjoy dinner buffet Sunday through Thursday, 4:30 to 7. Happy hour Monday through Friday, 3 to 6. They have dollar drafts going on with happy hour. Get out there and enjoy Davis Brothers Pizza in East Peoria. It's Dave and the Almighty Foo and Everlong on the Resurrection Cafe on the X.

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Zach De La Roca, Tom Morello, and their bandmates Rage Against the Machine. They're Hall of Famers, by the way, and I love that one. Sleep Now in the Fire on the Resurrection Cafe on 105.7. The X, I'm Matt Behan, stepping out. Back at it tomorrow on the Morning X. I got tickets for the band From Ashes to New. They've announced a show at the Castle Theater coming up next year in March. I got tickets tomorrow morning in the 9 o'clock hour. Also, more tickets for Hairbangers Ball going on. And, yeah, we'll talk about the awesome tribute bands that are rocking at the Corn Crib in Normal Friday and Saturday. The Metallica Tribute Battery is Friday night. Yeah, they're really good. Man, they're amazing. And then on Saturday, it is the Guns N' Roses tribute band Use Your Illusion on Saturday at the Corn Crib in Normal. Might have some tickets for that tomorrow morning as well. Go to 1057thexrocks.com. All the details for all these great shows going on. Resurrection Cafe, sponsored with our friends at Davis Brothers Pizza. They are in East Peoria, and they have a lunch buffet going on right now until 2 o'clock. All-you-can-eat pizza salad bar, 77 years. They've been at it. They have happy hour later today, 3 to 6, and dollar drafts going on. Enjoy Davis Brothers Pizza in East Peoria. I'm Matt Behan, stepping out. All right, let's go. And Craig got some more requests coming in today. Halloween requests galore. On the way to Stan, rocking and peeking. It's Manson, Marilyn Manson, on the Resurrection Cafe on the X.

0: 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No apologies. 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
1: 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Here's a glow stick. 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

0: Hey, it's Matt Behan here on The Morning X. Join me every single morning, 6 till 10. This is indeed your rock show. And some mornings we talk to rock icons like Paul Stanley from Kiss. The morning I chatted with Paul, man, he was my childhood hero. And we talked about a lot of things, including his influence on yours truly. It's interesting how the influence of rock and roll and you guys in Kiss got me into radio to be a DJ, because I had a teacher say to me, "You love Kiss, you love this, why don't you go celebrate rock and roll and be a DJ?" So I want to thank you for that, because
1: I always think that regrets are the one thing I don't want to live with. If something is appealing to me, then my philosophy is always why, not why not.
0: Right.
1: Give everything a try. If it means something to you, it's better than the regret. It brought you to where you are, and it brought me to where I am, and it can help a lot of other people. Look, the people who tell you what's impossible are invariably the ones who failed. I'd rather be here and be a cheerleader for people and say, yeah, you can. If you're willing to work hard and you're passionate about something, there's no reason you can't have it.
0: Paul Stanley from Kiss, man. We talk to rock stars on occasion, and this is your rock.
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2: It's blackout. 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

0: 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Rock show tickets and 8 o'clock listen and win. Rockstar rewards, dumbass news, mandatory mullet, laughter tracks. And on some days, we talk to rock stars. Jake and Danny from Greta Van Fleet joining me in recent weeks talking about the success of Greta Van Fleet and how we're all kind of the same across the world enjoying rock and roll.
1: I think one of the biggest shockers to me is actually how similar we all are traveling the world and playing rock and roll and playing rock and roll to the crowds that appreciate it. It's really nice to know that it still is alive and well worldwide, but it really was kind of just comforting to know that a lot of people are just like us. You know, we are sheltered. Right. We're small town people, but you see that in a lot of other people around the world.
2: Yeah, yeah. 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You're in a big city, but you have a crowd of about 20-30% people who come from the absolute outskirts of those regions.
0: Right.
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0: Greta Van Fleet joining me on The Morning X. We talk to rock stars. We do. 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

105.7 The X. Drop the spoon, Spoon Man. That was Soundgarden coming to you from the X studio in downtown Peoria, where we are experiencing a glorious day. 81 degrees, abundantly sunny, and hope is in the future. I don't know where that came from. I am hoping to keep on rocking. X Rockers, we got a lot of rock shows headed to the 309. The X is welcoming From Ashes to New to the Castle Theater in Bloomington, March 20th. 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Like From Ashes to New, March 20th, Castle Theater. Giddy up. Got some 311, Red Hot Chili Peppers, and Highly Suspect on the way right now. Always Let You Down. It's new rock from Bill Murray and A Day to Remember. Crank it up.

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105.7 The X with 311. That was down. I'm Roxy, coming to you from the X studio. And speaking of down, would you like to get scared? Well, then head to Downs, Illinois. 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Happy Halloween, X-Rockers. Got brand new rock from Letdown headed your way right now. This is a song that a guy I dated played for me on the guitar. And he was very impressed with himself. I still like the song. It's Plush from Stone Temple Pilots on 105.7.

0: 105.7 The X with new rock from Let Down. Do it for the love. That's right. That's what we're doing it for. How you doing on this hump day, X-Rockers? 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It's going to be awesome. 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Shinedown, Candlebox, and From Ashes to New. You know, they're headed to the Castle Theater. I don't know if you heard, but right this second now, it would be a perfect day for this. 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
2: Wait, well, actually, this was the beauty of this song. My father had originally, you know, sort of said that when I was struggling in L.A., and I asked him if I should come home to Chicago and quit the dream, you know.
1: Right.
2: And he said, John, you know, stay the course, don't stop believing. And I wrote it down in the lyric book. And I took the lyric book up to San Fran 5 years later that I know that I was going to be writing songs with Journey.
1: Right.
2: And Perry looked at me the last day of rehearsal and said, you must have something in that lyric book of yours that we can sing. We need one more song, you know.
1: Right.
2: And I said, so I went up my little piano upstairs. I was staying at this rental place in San Francisco, the Divisadero district. And I looked in the notebook, and there it was. I'm like,
1: wow.
2: Oh, he would sing this. And, you know, so I came. God gave me a chorus that night.
1: Right.
2: I don't know why. I just heard Steve's voice in my head, and I said, he'll sing this. I think he'll love it.
1: Wow, one of the greatest songs of all time. We talk to rock stars. We do. It's 105.7.
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1: 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You guys rock, man. The rock will continue next. Hang in there. It's going to be okay. Radio hug. Little hug. All right, maybe not. Hugs are creepy. Anyway, the rock continues next here on The X.
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5: We get a check of the weather courtesy meteorologist Chris Yates at WMBD TV. Today, mostly sunny and warm. Highs in the upper 70s and low 80s. Tonight, partly cloudy skies and cooler with lows in the mid 50s. And tomorrow, mostly sunny skies and mild with highs in the mid 70s. Overnight lows in the mid to low 50s under mostly clear skies. Stay up to date on the ever-changing weather in our world 24/7. 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

Nirvana in bloom on a gorgeous hump day. It's Roxy coming to you from the X Studios. X Rockers, you ready for some more outstanding rock shows in 2027? The lineup is piling up, and Greta Van Fleet is getting on top of that pile. It's Into the Beginning. The tour storms the Allstate Arena in Rosemont Friday, February 12th, with special guests Arc de Soleil and Edgehill. 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Greta Van Fleet also rocks Motionless in White. 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

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Pearl Jam. Yup. Five Finger Death Punch. Yeah. Nirvana. Yup. We got you. 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
17: 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Matt Behan here. Thank you for listening to us on our stream. Thank you. You guys rock, man. The rock will continue next. Hang in there. It's going to be okay. Radio hug. Little hug. All right, maybe not. Hugs are creepy. Anyway, the rock continues next here on The X.
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And while you're there at Cafe Distilled, run by CWTC, grab a cup of coffee, a cup of Joe, to keep you going through the day. And I know, you know, money is tight always in my world. It's just how things go. So check them out. Talk to them. You can make some money for yourself with that cool, cool idea. And I know a thing or two about saving a dollar. And sometimes it starts in the kitchen. You know what I'm talking about. Hello, ramen. Hello, mac and cheese. Oh, there's something new on the block, but I don't want to break it to Kraft. I've been doing this for a while. I'll tell you what it is. It's Baller on a Budget coming up. Got Weezer and, right now, The Foo with New Rock. 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

0: Cue the nostalgia vibes. That was Weezer with Buddy Holly, released over 32 years ago. And that was off their debut album, Weezer, or what we know it as, the Blue Album. And what made that song even better was that the video was total nostalgia. Spike Jonze directed, amazing video, and a little AI action if you take a close look. It was all Happy Days. Gen X knows. Boomers, you know too. And if you're of that same era, you know how much ramen helped get us through hard times. I ate a lot of ramen and Kraft macaroni and cheese. You could buy like a thing of ramen for like 25 cents. Same with a Kraft macaroni and cheese. I'm showing my age. But Kraft just announced they're developing Kraft mac and cheese cheesy ramen. Three varieties, spicy, chicken, and pork. All three will be available in the ramen aisle early next year. And I don't want a harsh Kraft's buzz. Been doing it for years. You put some American cheese in your ramen, voila. Kraft, you are slow to the get. We're baller on a budget over here. It's Roxy coming to you from the X Studio in downtown Peoria, ready to rock it out some more. And I'm in the mood to freak out. Good thing. 5 o'clock freak out on the way. Architects, Eileen Ant Farm, a check of the weather, courtesy WMBD TV. And some GNR all on the way to you. But right now, it's brand new rock from Blackstone Cherry. They know what's up. This is Deep. Crank it up. It's 105.7 The X with new rock.
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1: We get a check of the weather courtesy meteorologist Chris Yates at WMBD TV. Today, mostly sunny and warm. Highs in the upper 70s and low 80s. Tonight, partly cloudy skies and cooler with lows in the mid 50s. And tomorrow, mostly sunny skies and mild with highs in the mid 70s. Overnight lows in the mid to low 50s under mostly clear skies. Stay up to date on the ever-changing weather in our world 24/7. 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

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Stay tuned. Fingers crossed. 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We'll be back having amazing food, drink, and fun right there at W.E. Sullivan's. 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Stay up to date on what they got going down. And let's freak out, shall we? On the way, Pearl Jam, Motley Crue, and Five Finger Death Punch right now. It's new rock from Cage, The Elephant, Beaches in Tennessee. 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
16: 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Matt Behan here. Thank you for listening to us on our stream. Thank you. You guys rock, man. The Rock will continue next. Hang in there. It's going to be okay. Radio hug. Little hug. All right, maybe not. Hugs are creepy. Anyway, The Rock continues next here on The X.
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Pearl Jam live in the 5 o'clock freak out on 105.7 The X, and we are halfway to the weekend. Don't freak out. The weekend is good. And we're getting closer and closer to Halloween. What are you going to wear? Because you got to get dressed up. I mean, it's not a law, but it does amazing things for my mental health. Love to get dressed up in costume, but what am I going to be? I can't decide. What are you going to do? Do you dress up or do you think that's child's play? Oh, don't freak out. It's all good. 5 o'clock freak out brought to you by W.E. 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We're going to have a great time, you know, eating, drinking, and having fun. Are you ready to freak out some more? Green Day on the way right now. Papa Roach has new rock featuring Hanuma Kind. See you in hell. It's 105.7. Yeah.

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We're taking out the trash. Throw it our way. And if you need to, every now and then, just, you know, scream really loud. Ah! Feel better? 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Sullivan's Irish Pub on Prospect in Peoria Heights. 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Stay up to date on what they got going down. They're on the move, getting ready to reopen in a new location on the corner of Prospect and Lake later this month. Keep it here. I'll keep you posted. W.E. Sullivan's Irish Pub. And the rock shows keep stacking up for 2027. X Rockers. Stained Break the Cycle 25th Anniversary Tour has been launched, featuring Seether and special guests Hoobastank and Hinder. 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It's 105.7, the X Rocks. Stain, Seether, Hoobastank, Hinder, giddy up. 5 o'clock Freakout rolls on. So keep it here and shake out your garbage. Evanescence, Radiohead, and a check of the weather on the way. On deck, I got Jelly Roll from my buddy Cameron down in Florida. They've had an exciting week or so. Cameron's stepdad, Andy, had appendicitis. Had to have his appendix yanked, but he's doing great now. So giddy up, keep healing up, Andy and Cam. Jelly Roll on the way, but right now it's brand new rock from the Trio Sisters out of Mexico. I am digging them so much. This is The Warning with new rock, Bite My Tongue. I don't want to. It's 105.7 The X, 5 o'clock.

0: 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This is your rock show. And I love when I have rock stars joining me in the studio. This week, we had our friends in Dexter and the Moonrocks join us here on The Morning X. And these guys, one of the great buzz bands in the world of rock, we asked them the question, how do you define their sound out of Texas? 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
23: We get a check of the weather courtesy meteorologist Chris Yates at WMBD TV. Today, mostly sunny and warm. Highs in the upper 70s and low 80s. Tonight, partly cloudy skies and cooler with lows in the mid 50s. And tomorrow, mostly sunny skies and mild with highs in the mid 70s. Overnight lows in the mid to low 50s under mostly clear skies. Stay up to date on the ever-changing weather in our world 24/7. 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

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For

win tickets before they even go on sale this Friday. Bayon's got those tickets for you in the 9 a.m. hour all this week in the Morning X. We also have an opportunity for you to buy your tickets first before everybody else. The pre-sale code that is active tomorrow all day, 10 a.m. to 10 p.m. is 1057THEX. All one word, squished together. Don't miss out. And get to cut in line. Yeah. Follow the Castle Theater on Facebook and Instagram. 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Yes. Can't hardly wait. Love those guys. They were amazing opening for Shinedown at the State Fair. Did a meet and greet. They treat their fans right. And that matters. It's Roxy on a rant on a hump day. Rise Against and Ghost on the way. Got you some Breaking Benjamin on deck right now from Five Finger Death Punch. We got new rock, and it's just totally fits the season. Nails in the Coffin. It's new rock on the X.

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That's Teen Spirit. Nirvana, 105.7 The X on a hump day. We are halfway to the weekend, and more rock shows just keep stacking up. 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

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It was a good show. Muddy, but, you know, we wash. What up, X-Rockers? It's Roxy coming to you from the X Studio in downtown Peoria. We are in the haunted season. These crisp, cool nights are perfect for a haunted house. You ready? Load up the family truckster and head to Downs, Illinois. It's a Downs haunted house. They've been doing this since like 1992. They know what's up. Catch the frights every Friday and Saturday in October from 7 to 11. They're located at Dooley Park in Downs in McLean County. 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Happy Halloween. 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

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Are you ready to party like it's 1980-something? Yeah. Bust out the spandex and let's rock. It's Hairbangers Ball at the Castle Theater, Bloomington, this Friday night. A full-on celebration of 80s hair metal and arena rock. You know you love the Bon Jovi, Def Leppard, Poison, GNR, and the crew. You know you're going to love this show. It's Hairbangers Ball, castletheater.com, or download the Castle Theater app, or tune in. Behan has tickets all this week in the 7 o'clock hour. He is a giver. So wake up with Behan and score yourself some tickets to rock out with Hairbangers Ball this Friday. That does it for me, kids. I'm dipping on out of the X Studio in downtown Peoria, getting on with the night. I'll meet you back here tomorrow, 3-ish. It's a date. All right? You don't have to bring flowers or anything. Just tune in. Thank you so much for tuning in and hanging out. Now get out there, make beautiful memories, find a fire pit and friends. Take a hoodie, flannel, you know what's up, and do your best to be kind to all kinds when you're making those memories. Even yourself doesn't cost a thing, and it's truly rock star. On the way, speaking of rock stars, got you some Dexter and the Moon Rocks, Stone Temple Pilots, and new rock from Ashes to New, who is headed to the Castle Theater next year. But right now, there is a sickness going around, and I'm down. I'm not down with it. But Disturbed is down with the sickness. I know, it was a lot. It's 105.7 The X. I'll talk to you tomorrow. It's a Friday Eve. And the weekend, you can smell it. 105.7 The X. Be safe out there, X-Rockers. 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

0: Hey, it's Matt Behan here on The Morning X. Join me every single morning, 6 till 10. This is indeed your rock show. And some mornings we talk to rock icons like Paul Stanley from Kiss. The morning I chatted with Paul, man, he was my childhood hero. And we talked about a lot of things, including his influence on yours truly.
1: It's interesting how the influence of rock and roll and you guys in Kiss got me into radio to be a DJ, because I had a teacher say to me, you love Kiss, you love this, why don't you go celebrate rock and roll and be a DJ? So I want to thank you for that, because
2: I always think that regrets are the one thing I don't want to live with. If something is appealing to me, then my philosophy is always why. Not why not.
0: Right.
2: Give everything a try. If it means something to you, it's better than the regret. It brought you to where you are, and it brought me to where I am, and it can help a lot of other people. Look, the people who tell you what's impossible are invariably the ones who failed. I'd rather be here and be a cheerleader for people and say, yeah, you can. If you're willing to work hard and you're passionate about something, there's no reason you can't have it.
0: Paul Stanley from Kiss, man. We talk to rock stars on occasion, and this is your rock show.
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3: It's blackout. That means no lights. Oh, but wait, here's a glow stick. 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